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Raglan Mornings and the greatest hits of all time all day long. 104.9 The Cat. Well, good evening, everybody. We've made it to Thursday night. Just one more sleep and then it's the weekend, right? I count Friday as the weekend. Why not? We all need a three-day weekend. Hey, coming up, George Harrison, Prince, and the Bee Gees. But first, Heart in These Dreams.

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0: 104.9 The Cat, 80s, 90s, and more. A classic from the Bee Gees. Well, good evening, everybody. I'm Chris Taylor. Now, a little happy belated birthday to Barry Gibb, the surviving member of the Bee Gees. He turned 80 on September 1st. Now, he's kind of retired. He's living in Florida, kind of enjoying the quieter life. But if you want to learn all about the Bee Gees, there is a documentary out. It's on HBO. It's called The Bee Gees, How Can You Mend a Broken Heart? And there's also supposedly a biopic in the works. Yeah, so there's actually going to be kind of like the biopic of the Bee Gees. It was in production and then it got stalled because of the whole Paramount merger, all that kind of stuff. But now that that's kind of over, I don't know, is it? Will it ever be over? That's the question. But anyway, now that that's moving on, hopefully the biopic's going to pick up again soon. Coming up next, we've got Poison, Madonna, and the weather forecast.
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2: Pretty cloudy out there for the rest of today. There may be a few showers starting to arrive, but it's a ramping up of the showers and thunderstorms for the overnight hours. It's going to be a messy go of it Friday night and Saturday too, with the rounds of rain and storms, and we could see some heavier rain. Today's high low 70s and the overnight low right at 60. I'm meteorologist Jennifer Naramore.
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0: 80s, 90s, and more. 104.9 The Cat. Straight out of the 80s, that is The Cutting Crew, and I just died in your arms. Now, the 80s, they gave us a lot of good things, like leg warmers, some bad things, like New Coke, but they also had like good things like the McDonald's Monopoly game. That started in 1987, and it's back next month. Yeah, McDonald's has announced that the new Monopoly game will start on October 6th. Now, they say it's a simplified experience this year. You're going to get stickers. You can peel them off, but then you scan them into the app where you can instantly win food prizes, loyalty points, or get entered into the bigger stuff like $1 million cash or a 2027 Jeep Cherokee. Yeah, big stuff. But you might win, you know, good stuff like Big Macs and Quarter Pounders, all those kinds of things. So look for that on October 6th, and you will need that McDonald's app to play. Coming up next, Queen and David Bowie.
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Greglin Mornings and the greatest hits of all time all day long. 104.9 The Cat. Well, good evening, everybody. I'm Chris Taylor, and this

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0: 104.9 The Cat, 80s, 90s, and more. A classic there from Michael Jackson, and Beat It. Now, if you haven't seen the Michael Jackson biopic, simply called Michael, well, it is currently streaming now on Stars, exclusively on Stars. So you can watch that this weekend, and they are working on a sequel. Now, Jafar Jackson, he's supposed to be back reprising the role of Michael Jackson, and they might use some unused footage from the first movie. They had some bigger musical numbers that didn't make it into the first movie, so that might be included in the second. Now, the second one is supposed to pick up like 1987 on the Bad World Tour. So that is where that one's supposed to start. And production on that movie, maybe later on this year. They're saying anytime between late 2027 and 2028 is when it's supposed to come out in theaters. So you're going to have to wait a little bit. But if you want to watch the first one, it's currently streaming now on Stars. Up next, Tears for Fears and Aerosmith.
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0: 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Well, good evening, everybody. I'm Chris Taylor. Thank you for hanging out with me tonight. All right, cheese lovers, listen up. Do you like the Laughing Cow brand cheese? Now, this is the round cardboard container, and then inside you've got all these little wedges of cheese. They're delicious. All kinds of different flavors. Well, it always featured a red, kind of a cartoon cow that was smiling. The Laughing Cow, right? Well, they've changed it. The logo has changed to a non-laughing cow, just kind of a serious expression. And there's a special QR code on the packages that say, we need to talk. So what you're supposed to do is scan that QR code. It takes you to a special website called the Not Laughing Cow. And yeah, that's kind of all we know so far. So the brand, it's been around for 100 years. And they've even got some little videos of a sad cow. And I think they're going to announce something. But yeah, they're just trying to get people excited. It must be big to go through changing the packaging and the logo. So yeah, it does look like a little sad cow. Sad. Sorry, didn't mean to bring everybody down with the sad cow. But yes, go check it out and enjoy that Laughing Cow cheese or the Not Laughing Cow. It's delicious whether the cow's smiling or not. Up next, UB40, the outfield and the weather forecast.
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2: Pretty cloudy out there for the rest of today. There may be a few showers starting to arrive, but it's a ramping up of the showers and thunderstorms for the overnight hours. It's going to be a messy go of it Friday night and Saturday too, with the rounds of rain and storms, and we could see some heavier rain. Today's high low 70s and the overnight low right at 60. I'm meteorologist Jennifer Naramore.
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0: 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A classic from AC/DC. Okay, everybody, we are 37 days away from Halloween, and Dairy Queen, they are ready for the spooky season. They've got a new collection of Halloween items. So, yeah, sweet and savory, whatever you like. Now, the new stuff comes out September 28th, and it goes past Halloween. It's going to go till November 1st. So what are you getting? Well, there is a Bubble Brew DK Sparkler, and that's blood red orange lemonade with sparkling water over ice, finished off with a cold foam. So that is a beverage. They've also got an Enchanted Oreo Blizzard. That's with cookies and a flavor of like an enchanted purple shimmer. Yeah. If you like, I bet that's going to make your tongue purple. They also have a new ghost pepper sauce, which is supposed to be really hot, and it's meant to go with like their four-piece chicken basket. And for a limited time, they've got these DQ Mystery Blizzard Buddy plush keychains. They're only $4. And it's kind of a surprise which one you get. They've got a Blizbeth, a Flip, a Blinda, a Breenie, or a Goldie. So, yeah, for a limited time. Now, look for that September 28th. Up next, Wham! And Pat Benatar.
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0: 80s, 90s, and more. 104.9 The Cat. A classic from U2. Well, everybody, my spidey senses are tingling because the word on the street is on Friday, U2, they're going to announce the release of their new album. Now, I don't know if this is happening for sure, but that's kind of what's all the, you know, the talk is. The album's supposed to come out sometime in mid-November, but they're going to maybe announce it this week, maybe on Friday. And then more rumors, is that they're going to go out on tour in 2027. So we'll have to wait and see. But yeah, will we find out tomorrow? I hope so. Coming up next, we've got the Eagles and Wang Chung.
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Raglan Mornings and the greatest hits of all time all day long. 104.9 The Cat. Good evening, everybody. How's your Thursday night going? Hanging in there? Oh, the weekend, it is just around the corner, so hang on. Coming up, Cyndi Lauper and also

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You can play The Cat on your Amazon Alexa. It's easy. 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
0: 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You and I.

1049 The Cat, 80s, 90s, and more. A classic from Nina. Well, good evening, everybody. I'm Chris Taylor. Thanks for hanging out with me tonight on National Punctuation Day. Now, I know you have a lot of radio stations to choose from, but how many are going to talk about punctuation tonight, huh? This one is. So punctuation, it kind of got its start thanks to the Greeks. Yeah, before punctuation,

0: The Greeks, they would just write in like their capital Greek letters that they would have, and just on and on and on. No stopping between sentences, paragraphs, or thoughts. And so people actually, if they would get anything, like in Greek or Latin, they would have to read it out loud to kind of figure out, oh, here's where I should pause, or here's a new thought. So yeah, the ancient Greeks, they did a lot of great things, but they left out the punctuation. So thank goodness we have punctuation now. And for you people that are really, really in the know, the exclamation point on the typewriter or computer keyboard, I guess now, but typewriters back in the day, they didn't have an exclamation point until 1970. Yeah, if you were typing like in the 60s, well, you had to do a period and then go back a space and put an apostrophe and just hope everybody knew what it was. But thank goodness in the 70s, somebody said, hey, let's add some exclamation points. And they probably said it like in a memo with lots of exclamation points just to get their point across. So there you go, your punctuation trivia for tonight. Let's get back to the music. Coming up, we've got the Whispers and Bon Jovi, plus the weather forecast.
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2: Pretty cloudy out there for the rest of today, and there may be a few showers starting to arrive, but it's a ramping up of the showers and thunderstorms for the overnight hours. It's going to be a messy go of it Friday night and Saturday too, with the rounds of rain and storms, and we could see some heavier rain. Today's high low 70s and the overnight low right at 60. I'm meteorologist Jennifer Naramore.
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0: 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From 1987, George Michael and Faith. Now, have you watched that video in a while? It's a good one. I think it still holds up. George Michael's got the Ray-Ban aviators on, the leather jacket, the Levi's jeans, the jukebox dancing away. Well, here's a little bit of trivia. Kind of towards the end of the video, he's playing a guitar. Turns out he didn't actually know how to play the guitar. Yeah, not at that time. So he was just faking it. Air guitar with a real guitar. I guess, could you call it prop guitar? Is that a thing? Well, that's what he was doing in the video. Coming up next, we've got Pat Benatar and Chumbawamba.
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0: 1049 The Cat, 80s, 90s, and more. A classic from Starship, and before that, Chumbawamba, with their big, massive hit in 1997, Tub Thumping. Now you're thinking to yourself, what exactly is tub thumping? Is that a thing? Well, it's British political slang. Tub thumping is the act of giving like a noisy, aggressive public speech or a political campaign. You know, kind of what's going on now. Yes, the elections are coming up in November. Now, we're not going to talk about politics, but I'm going to remind you, you need to get registered to vote. Time is running out. 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You can get all that figured out at vote.org. But time is running out, so get registered. Coming up next, Billy Idol and Stevie Nicks.
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0: 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From their Slippery When Wet album, that is Bon Jovi and You Give Love a Bad Name. Now, that one went all the way up to number one on the charts. And that's kind of part of the Basement Sessions. So, famously, John Bon Jovi, Richie Sambora, and Desmond Child, they wrote a lot of Bon Jovi songs. Well, this one they wrote in Richie Sambora's mother's house down in the basement. Yeah, they worked on songs down there for a long time. I don't know if their mom made like Rice Krispie treats and brought them down or what exactly. She should be getting residuals, right? Because they used her basement. Without her basement, would there be a Slippery When Wet album? Probably not. Coming up next, Aha and Pat Benatar, plus the weather forecast.
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2: Pretty cloudy out there for the rest of today. There may be a few showers starting to arrive, but it's a ramping up of the showers and thunderstorms for the overnight hours. It's going to be a messy go of it Friday night and Saturday too, with the rounds of rain and storms, and we could see some heavier rain. Today's high low 70s and the overnight low right at 60. I'm meteorologist Jennifer Naramore.
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0: 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From 1983, Spandau Ballet with True. Now, that was written by their guitarist, Gary Kemp. He actually wrote the song while he was staying in his parents' house, and he was inspired. He was kind of wanting to do something like Motown. He was really inspired by Marvin Gaye and Al Green. So, yeah, he was kind of trying to do something soulful with that. Coming up next, Journey and Michael Jackson.
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0: Briglin Mornings and the greatest hits of all time all day long. 104.9 The Cat. Classic from the B-52s, and before that, Michael Jackson with Black or White. Now, that song was a huge hit in the 90s, and the video, oh my goodness, the video had a big debut. It was November 14th, 1991. At that time, they estimated about 500 million viewers all tuned in. It was an 11-minute short film music video, and it premiered in 27 countries all at the same time. So everybody was like, what is this technology? The whole face morphing thing at the end. I know you're used to it now, but that was weird. That was different and new back in 1991. Kind of the same time that they were doing Terminator 2 Judgment Day when the Terminator morphed. So yeah, that was kind of that same technology. If you don't know what I'm talking about, go online and watch the video. Yeah, look for it. It's worth a watch. Coming up next, OMD and Whitesnake.
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0: During Fat Bear Week, yes, Fat Bear Week is underway. So if you don't know what I'm talking about, this happens every year in Alaska at a national park. The bears, they're getting ready for hibernation. They're eating all their salmon. They're fattening up. And why not have a little fun with it, right? So there's a bracket. Who's going to be the fattest bear? Now, last year, the big winner was Chunk. He's back competing again this year. He's bear number 32. And you can go to explore.org to make your own bracket and to see all the bears. Yeah, you can read about the bears and get some pictures of them. There's been video cameras all over the park, so there's even some video of the bears. And it's really cool. Now, this year, they've expanded it. Normally, it's a 12 contender bracket, but this year, it's 16 because turns out there's a lot of cubs. Yeah, they found 37 cubs this year on the cameras. So now they're adding some bear families. So there's 5 bear families, and then there's 2 sub-adult contenders, 4 single adult females, and 6 adult males. Go to explore.org. It's fun for the whole family. You can learn about the bears. They have a little bit of story for each bears. They've been following them all season long, so you can kind of see and you can also just learn about bears in general and nature and things like that. So it's a lot of fun. If you don't remember the name, explore.org, just Google Fat Bear Week. Coming up next, the Eurythmics, Guns N' Roses, and the weather forecast.
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2: Pretty cloudy out there for the rest of today, and there may be a few showers starting to arrive, but it's a ramping up of the showers and thunderstorms for the overnight hours. It's going to be a messy go of it Friday night and Saturday too, with the rounds of rain and storms, and we could see some heavier rain. Today's high low 70s and the overnight low right at 60. I'm meteorologist Jennifer Naramore.
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0: Riglin Mornings and the greatest hits of all time all day long. 104.9 The Cat. From 1987, Guns N' Roses and Sweet Child of Mine. Now that is off of their debut album, Appetite for Destruction. Now 1987, that is also the first year that McDonald's started doing the Monopoly game. Well, good news everybody, it's coming back. Yeah, they're actually going to launch the game nationwide October 6th. And there's some good prizes, $1 million cash prize or a 2027 Jeep Cherokee, a year of free food, and then, of course, all the instant winners, free fries, nuggets, all those kinds of things. So look for the Monopoly game back in restaurants October 6th, and you will need the McDonald's app. You're going to get the game pieces that you peel off your food, but you're going to need to scan them into the app. So download that app. Up next, Frankie Goes to Hollywood, plus Bill Medley and Jennifer Warnes.
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0: 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Classic from Queen and Bohemian Rhapsody. Well, good evening, everybody. I'm Chris Taylor. Thank you for staying up late with me tonight. That is going to wrap it up for me, but the great music continues. Up next, Bon Jovi, plus a lot of Miles. Have a good night, everybody.
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1: Pretty cloudy out there the rest of today, and there may be a few showers starting to arrive, but it's a ramping up of the showers and thunderstorms for the overnight hours. It's going to be a messy go of it Friday night and Saturday too, with the rounds of rain and storms, and we could see some heavier rain. Today's high low 70s and the overnight low right at 60. I'm meteorologist Jennifer Naramore.
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1: Pretty cloudy out there for the rest of today. There may be a few showers starting to arrive, but it's a ramping up of the showers and thunderstorms for the overnight hours. It's going to be a messy go of it Friday night and Saturday too, with the rounds of rain and storms, and we could see some heavier rain. Today's high low 70s and the overnight low right at 60. I'm meteorologist Jennifer Naramore.
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1: Pretty cloudy out for the rest of today, and there may be a few showers starting to arrive, but it's a ramping up of the showers and thunderstorms for the overnight hours. It's going to be a messy go of it Friday night and Saturday too, with the rounds of rain and storms, and we could see some heavier rain. Today's high low 70s and the overnight low right at 60. I'm meteorologist Jennifer Naramore.
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1: Pretty cloudy out there for the rest of today. There may be a few showers starting to arrive, but it's a ramping up of the showers and thunderstorms for the overnight hours. It's going to be a messy go of it Friday night and Saturday too, with the rounds of rain and storms, and we could see some heavier rain. Today's high low 70s and the overnight low right at 60. I'm meteorologist Jennifer Naramore.
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1: It's time for today's top tweets from around the Twitterverse. The best of the best of the best. 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Today's Dolly Parton Day, by the way. 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Top tweets. I'm pretty sure the closed door button on elevators is fake, but I'm going to keep pushing it like I'm sending Morse code.
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1: Pretty cloudy out there for the rest of today, and there may be a few showers starting to arrive, but it's a ramping up of the showers and thunderstorms for the overnight hours. It's going to be a messy go of it Friday night and Saturday too, with the rounds of rain and storms, and we could see some heavier rain. Today's high low 70s and the overnight low right at 60. I'm meteorologist Jennifer Naramore.
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1: It's time for a science fun fact. Construction workers in Southern California have uncovered the remains of a giant mammal that roamed the region 40 million years ago. All the foreman knows is this is going to make for a serious delay on the job.
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1: 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Identical twins, Austin and Tyler Jones, became the first pair of twin umpires to work the same Major League Baseball game. 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
2: Cloudy skies today with occasional rain and thunderstorms. Highs around 65. A southeast wind at 8 to 18 miles an hour. A good chance of rain and thunder tonight with lows in the lower 60s. More showers and thunderstorms on Saturday with highs near 70. Showers and thunderstorms likely Saturday night with lows in the lower 60s. I'm meteorologist Matthew Harding.
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0: this varsity football season, but next year too. They say they don't have enough healthy players. It's in a year. McDonald's says they're going to invest $8.5 billion over the next 10 years to upgrade its 44,000 franchises. Starbucks going to close 250 underperforming North American stores this week as part of the company's push to cut costs and improve company finances. Employees can expect a severance package of a $10 Starbucks gift card. Today's headlines.
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0: 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We'll get news from MarysvillePost.com coming up next. The story is wacky but true. A 23-year-old man in Arizona, Noah Ross, recently fired from his workplace, a feed store, because he took photos of baristas at Bikini Beans, which is a bikini coffee shop, while driving his company truck. Then he showed all the pictures to everybody at work and his managers. The employer was not amused. They fired him. About a month later, he snuck into the feed store in the middle of the night and set fire to all the hay. His phone connected to Wi-Fi, so they had a record he was there. He admitted he had some beer. No one was hurt, but he caused $60,000 in damage. That is wacky, but true.
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0: 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It's time to play Name That Tune. Now, this is just for fun. There's no prizes. There's no money. You don't win anything. It's not a contest. It's a demonstration. It's an exhibition. Just play along at home. Okay? Play with yourself. Here's today's Name That Tune.
1: Bust it.
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0: 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Hey, check it out. Check it out. We like to call this Check It Out, stuff we found on the internet. Check it out. If walking the Great Wall of China is on your bucket list, you should know it'll take you about 18 months to walk the entire way. It's more than 5,500 miles long. Check it out. Niagara Falls never freezes. If it's cold enough, a crust of ice will form on top, but it's not frozen over. The water's all still going. That happened actually just last winter. Check it out. About 6,000 tweets are sent out every second, 500 million a day. It's unclear how many are actually humans rather than bots and spam. Huh. Check it out.
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2: Cloudy skies today with occasional rain and thunderstorms. Highs around 65. A southeast wind at 8 to 18 miles an hour. A good chance of rain and thunder tonight with lows in the lower 60s. More showers and thunderstorms on Saturday with highs near 70. Showers and thunderstorms likely Saturday night with lows in the lower 60s. I'm meteorologist Matthew Harding.
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0: 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It's time for the kids' joke of the day. 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

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Taylor Swift is selling three different versions of her new single now. And plus a re-release of her last album. I don't know how long she can get away with selling the same music over and over and over again.

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0: 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We'll get news from MarysvillePost.com coming up next. I don't know about you, but I could use some good news. A Mississippi wildlife rescue is helping dozens of orphaned baby raccoons prepare for life in the wild through a hands-on training program, Raccoon Boot Camp. They teach the young raccoons how to dig for worms, find seeds and pine cones and acorns, fish, even swim in a pond. They probably teach them how to open coolers and get in trash cans too, but after about 6 months, they graduate in a ceremony and are released into the wild. It's pretty cool. It's good news.
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0: 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It's a Greg Lynn radio show. It's a little bit after 8. I'll play Rod Stewart. I'll play Guns N' Roses. I'll play The Outfield next. Hey, today, September 25th, exactly 3 months away from Christmas Day.
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0: 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It's time for Hollywood Trash. The 2026 MTV VMAs will include a rare country performance led by Kacey Musgraves, a tribute performance honoring Dolly Parton. Jamar Goff, foster son of the Pioneer Woman, arrested on drug and assault charges, booked into jail in Alabama. Weird Al has had an asteroid named after him. A mile-wide space rock, now officially known as Al Yankovic. Eat that, Taylor Swift. That's your Hollywood Trash.
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2: Cloudy skies today with occasional rain and thunderstorms. Highs around 65. A southeast wind at 8 to 18 miles an hour. A good chance of rain and thunder tonight with lows in the lower 60s. More showers and thunderstorms on Saturday with highs near 70. Showers and thunderstorms likely Saturday night with lows in the lower 60s. I'm meteorologist Matthew Harding.
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0: 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Hi, it's Greg Lynn. I'll play Wham. I'll play Pat Benatar. I've got The Cure coming up next. It's time for today's top tweets from around the Twitterverse. The best of the best of the best. Today's top tweets. Today's Dolly Parton Day, by the way. Every time I pay $100 for gas and $300 for groceries, I have to remind myself to be grateful for the White House ballroom renovations. Top tweets. I'm pretty sure the closed door button on elevators is fake, but I'm going to keep pushing it like I'm sending Morse code.
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9 the Cat. It's Friday. Feeling crappy? There's the cure. Diesel prices continue to rise. See, no wonder that woman is naked on the truck's mud flaps. They can't afford to buy her clothes.

0: 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Coming up next, it's time for a science fun fact. Construction workers in Southern California have uncovered the remains of a giant mammal that roamed the region 40 million years ago. All the foreman knows is this is going to make for a serious delay on the job.
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2: 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North Central Missouri College keeps building momentum. A third straight enrollment record. For fall 2026, 2,061 students logged 19,806 credit hours, up 4%, with credit hours up 2. 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Nottoway County residents need a new way to get severe weather alerts. The city ends Textcaster starting December 31st. Emergency Management Director Christy Forney says turn to same-enabled weather radios, set for your county and chosen alerts. Maryville R2 School District is turning up the message on bus safety. School resource officers Ian Myers and Jeremy Staples are planting yard signs. Stop and stay for school buses. It's the law. They're also running compliance checks to curb violations. 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
0: Did you hear this? Identical twins, Austin and Tyler Jones, became the first pair of twin umpires to work the same Major League Baseball game. It was Wednesday's Orioles doubleheader in Baltimore. Come on, Major League Baseball, always missing the obvious. They should have called a Twins game.
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3: Cloudy skies today with occasional rain and thunderstorms. Highs around 65. A southeast wind at 8 to 18 miles an hour. A good chance of rain and thunder tonight with lows in the lower 60s. More showers and thunderstorms on Saturday with highs near 70. Showers and thunderstorms likely Saturday night with lows in the lower 60s. I'm meteorologist Matthew Harding.
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0: Pink Floyd, I'll play Bananarama, I'll play Corey Hart next. 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

0: 1049 The Cat, 80s, 90s, and more. Thank you for listening. I appreciate it. My main man, Manny, is coming up next. It's time for today's headlines. A North Texas high school canceling not only the remainder of this varsity football season, but next year too. They say they don't have enough healthy players. It's in a year. McDonald's says they're going to invest $8.5 billion over the next 10 years to upgrade its 44,000 franchises. Starbucks going to close 250 underperforming North American stores this week as part of the company's push to cut costs and improve company finances. Employees can expect a severance package of a $10 Starbucks gift card. Today's headlines.
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0: 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From an album that is now 40 years old, Slippery When Wet, that's Bon Jovi's Living on a Prayer with Manny. The weekend is creeping up on us. A great time to check out some new movies. You remember the show To Catch a Predator with Chris Hansen that was on NBC? Well, Robert Pattinson plays Chris Hansen in the movie Primetime. That is out today. It is rated R. Brad Pitt is in Heart of the Beast. That one is PG-13. The other new one out this weekend, the animated movie Forgotten Island, that is PG. Also, the re-release of Avengers Endgame, it includes four new scenes that directly will be tied into the upcoming release of Avengers Doomsday, if you want to check that out this weekend.
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2: Cloudy skies today with occasional rain and thunderstorms, highs around 65, a southeast wind at 8 to 18 miles an hour. A good chance of rain and thunder tonight with lows in the lower 60s. More showers and thunderstorms on Saturday with highs near 70. Showers and thunderstorms likely Saturday night with lows in the lower 60s. I'm meteorologist Matthew Harding.
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0: 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It's Club Nouveau's Lean on Me with Manny. If you're going to be traveling anytime this soon, maybe this weekend, heading out of town, you're going to be staying in a hotel? Well, flight attendants are recommending that you do a quick 90-second hotel room autopsy before settling into a room. Make sure that it is safe. They say the routine includes checking for hiding spots, testing locks, locating emergency exits, and even using a portable door alarm. You got to play it safe.
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She's up for 11 MTV Video Music Awards Sunday night. It's Madonna.

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0: 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It's Welcome to the Jungle from Guns N' Roses with Manny in the Midday. Did you hear about Carrie Underwood joining Guns N' Roses on stage? A surprise performance in Atlanta this past weekend. There's reports that Axl Rose is advising her on a new rock music project. So if you think you want to check out Carrie Underwood as a rocker, there's a possibility that might be happening soon. I know it's a great possibility. In fact, it's a known thing. The more music is on the way. Spandau Ballet is coming up. Also, Cyndi Lauper. And always something there to remind me from Naked Eyes. That one's next.
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0: 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It's Iran from A Flock of Seagulls with Manny, and we've got the most music for your workday still to come this hour. George Michael, also Bon Jovi, Tom Petty's I Won't Back Down is on the way next. If you're watching anything this weekend streaming on Netflix starting today, it's the premiere of Backrooms tonight on ABC. It's the 49th season premiere of 2020. 35th season premiere of Dateline NBC is tonight at 8 o'clock on NBC. And don't forget, tomorrow night on NBC, it is the series premiere of SNL.
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2: Cloudy skies today with occasional rain and thunderstorms. Highs around 65. A southeast wind at 8 to 18 miles an hour. A good chance of rain and thunder tonight with lows in the lower 60s. More showers and thunderstorms on Saturday with highs near 70. Showers and thunderstorms likely Saturday night with lows in the lower 60s. I'm meteorologist Matthew Harding.
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0: Because I gotta have faith. Ooh, I gotta have faith. Because I gotta have faith. 104.9 The Cat, 80s, 90s, and more. That's George Michael with the title track from his album Faith with Manny on September 25th or 925 or 925 if you want to say that. You know, today is Dolly Parton Day. It's a nod to her song 925. Today is all about celebrating the queen of country music across the country. In fact, New Orleans celebrating today with the Celebration of Life Parade in Nashville. There's also pink lights and Dolly posters around the city, and Garth Brooks Friends in Low Places Bar will donate proceeds to her Imagination Library. San Francisco will have a daytime celebration with live music. That's all to honor Dolly Parton today on 925.
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0: Greg Lynn Mornings and the greatest hits of all time, all day long. 104.9 The Cat. It's Depeche Mode's Personal Jesus with Manny, getting close to lunchtime and lots of music on the way from the Eurythmics, also Aha Journey, and a whole lot more as we make our way through this Friday. Time definitely flies by. Hard to believe, but it was 56 years ago today, September 25th of 1970, the TV show The Partridge Family debuted on ABC. That was 56 years ago today. Also, 21 years ago today, 2005 was the year Get Smart superstar Don Adams passed away at the age of 82. He died of lymphoma. He was also the voice of Inspector Gadget. Remember that cartoon when you were a kid? Also, 9 years ago, The Good Doctor and Young Sheldon premiered. They both ran 7 seasons. That was in 2017.
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It's lunchtime with Manny, the weekend within reach. And don't forget, this weekend we're going to go back in time. We do it every Saturday evening. Go back to the decade of the 1970s and all the great music during that decade. You might even hear this band.

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0: 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It's Modern English. Should I Melt with you with Manny in the midday? The lunch hour continues. More music on the way from Paula Abdul, also The Cure, and Goo Goo Dolls, Iris from the movie City of Angels. That one is on the way next. Well, you've probably heard of pub crawls. What about park crawls? There's an emerging trend of people organizing park crawls for kids' birthdays, where you go to two or three parks, maybe even four or five parks, just depending on how much crawling you want to do. It's obviously a play on millennials doing pub crawls for rowdy adults, but this one's for the kiddos. It's called park crawls. So if you get an invitation for your kids to go to a birthday party, it might be a laundry list of things to do and places to go. That should be pretty interesting.
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2: Cloudy skies today with occasional rain and thunderstorms. Highs around 65. A southeast wind at 8 to 18 miles an hour. A good chance of rain and thunder tonight with lows in the lower 60s. More showers and thunderstorms on Saturday with highs near 70. Showers and thunderstorms likely Saturday night with lows in the lower 60s. I'm meteorologist Matthew Harding.
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0: 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It's Love Song from The Cure with Manny. The weekend is creeping up on us. Do you have anything fun planned? Maybe watch some football, maybe get out and about, maybe even check out some fine art. Well, a former 7-Eleven in the Seattle area has been turned into an inconvenience store, and it sounds more like a stunt. It is, kind of, sort of. It's an art experience featuring the work of dozens of local artists who created a lot of references to 7-Eleven and other convenience stores, plus other tongue-in-cheek nostalgia. There's even a hot bar and checkout counter. That might be something to check out if you're going to be going to Seattle anytime soon, that is. And who's going to be doing that? Lucky.
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1049 The Cat. 80s, 90s, and more. My name is Manny, and if you're checking out any new movies this weekend, you've got a few to choose from. Robert Pattinson, you know the guy from the Twilight movies and Batman? He plays Chris Hansen, you know the guy from To Catch a Predator? That movie is primetime. It is rated R out today. Also, Heart of the Beast, a new Brad Pitt movie that is PG-13. The other new one out this weekend, the animated movie Forgotten Island. That one is rated PG.

0: 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It's Cher's If I Could Turn Back Time, a song written specifically for Cher from Diane Warren. When Cher first heard the song from Diane Warren when it was pitched to her, she didn't like it. She wasn't interested in recording it, just had no interest whatsoever. Diane Warren said, I will get on my hands and knees and beg you to record this song. Well, she ended up recording it, ended up being one of her biggest songs ever, and definitely one of the most memorable music videos ever for that song as well. Do you remember that one?
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0: 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It's Queen's Bohemian Rhapsody with Manny in the Midday. Queen, of course, getting their big break in the 1970s. And we like to break out the 70s music every Saturday night with Super 70 Saturday Night. 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If you're going to be on the road, you can still listen to it. 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
2: Cloudy skies today with occasional rain and thunderstorms, highs around 65, a southeast wind at 8 to 18 miles an hour. A good chance of rain and thunder tonight with lows in the lower 60s. More showers and thunderstorms on Saturday with highs near 70. Showers and thunderstorms likely Saturday night with lows in the lower 60s. I'm meteorologist Matthew Harding.
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0: 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Twisted Sisters, We're Not Gonna Take It with Manny. If you're gonna be streaming anything this weekend, Netflix has something new starting today. The streaming premiere of Backrooms. Also, Nate Bargatze, his movie, The Breadwinner. That streaming premiere is gonna happen tomorrow on Netflix. Some other things you can check out on TV this weekend. Saturday Night Live's on NBC tomorrow night. Knicks point guard Jalen Brunson will be the host of the 52nd season premiere of Saturday Night Live. Also tomorrow, it's Farm Aid 2026. The performers include Willie Nelson, Neil Young, John Mellencamp, and Dave Matthews. You can see that on CNN at 6 o'clock tomorrow night.
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0: 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Any way you want it, that is Journey with Manny on this Friday. We're counting down to the weekend, which happens to be the very first weekend of fall. Congratulations, we finally made it to fall, the first weekend this weekend. That means sweater weather, apple picking, visiting a pumpkin patch, all the yummy fall foods like apple cider donuts and pumpkin spice, also the leaf peeping, and of course the fall smells, like making a simmer pot of cinnamon, apples, oranges, and vanilla, and of course football season. 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
1: 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Only great music. Like, you know, Guns N' Roses, Belinda Carlisle, The Police. They're all on the way, so stay buckled up. 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
3: Elevated chances for showers with thunderstorms remaining in the forecast as we're cruising on through the rest of today for tonight, too. And we still have those fairly high-end chances for Saturday and Sunday. And at times, some of these storms may produce some heftier rain. We're in the mid-60s for today, pretty much staying put in the 60s for tonight. Saturday's high, low 70s. I'm meteorologist Jennifer Naramore.
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0: Greg Lynn Mornings and the greatest hits of all time. 104.9 The Cat. Hey, the police are behind us now, and it's all good as long as the lights aren't on. Don't go anywhere. 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

0: 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Man, I've been the owner of a Lonely Heart, and it's not very fun, I can guarantee you that. Hey, Super 70s Saturday night happening right here tomorrow night, so bring the platform shoes, pop the collar. It's going to be a good time. You should even get a disco ball. Don't go anywhere. We've got one of my all-time faves from Huey Lewis in the news, plus some Prince and some OMD on the way.
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2: Elevated chances for showers with thunderstorms remaining in the forecast as we're cruising on through the rest of today for tonight, too. And we still have those fairly high-end chances for Saturday and Sunday. And at times, some of these storms may produce some heftier rain. We're in the mid-60s for today, pretty much staying put in the 60s for tonight. Saturday's high, low 70s. I'm meteorologist Jennifer Naramore.
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0: 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Off sale, and I cannot not think of the Coneheads every time I hear that song. So Frankie, though, he just thinks that all love is tainted.
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0: All right, I'm done trying. Don't go anywhere. We're going to hit it with the Breakfast Club. Simple Minds right after this.
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1: 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I'm going to kick it off with some Madonna.
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Greg Lynn Mornings and the greatest hits of all time. 104.9 The Cat. What's up, Middle America? You are cruising with Kettle, and we're heading back to 1983. And this one was inspired by the book Lolita. It's true.

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0: 104.9 The Cat, 80s, 90s, and more. Taste of that Super 70 Saturday night. That was the Bee Gees with Staying Alive, and I could do that all night long, man. I feel like I would have been a good dancer back in the 70s. Just, you know, thrust and throw your finger up in the air, and you're good to go. I can't keep up these days. Don't go anywhere. We're cruising with Bon Jovi right after this.
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2: Elevated chances for showers with thunderstorms remaining in the forecast as we're cruising on through the rest of today for tonight, too. And we still have those fairly high-end chances for Saturday and Sunday. And at times, some of these storms may produce some heftier rain. We're in the mid-60s for today, pretty much staying put in the 60s.

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0: 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That was the Peppers with Under the Bridge, and I've got a surefire way for you to get off work early. But it is going to require some, you know, courage or stupidity, one way or the other. 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

0: Greg Glenn Mornings and the greatest hits of all time. 104.9 The Cat. It's TLC and you're cruising with Cattle. All right, here's how you get off work early right now. Crank the radio up as loud as you can. Look at your boss and say, I'm out of here, man.
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0: boy.
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0: 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That's right, always come as you are, never change a thing, my friends. You're cruising with Cadel, it's Friday, it's the drive home. Oh yes, man, feel that sigh of relief coming out of your lungs. Now it's time to laugh a little. It's your Friday funny.
1: I wish I would have eaten the deer. You can eat them. Not on the side of the road like a barbarian. I mean, take it to a guy and have him turn it into deer jerky and eat it. That's the ultimate revenge. There's not that many times in your life where you get to find a problem and then eat that problem. I wouldn't even fix the car for a while. I just want people to come up and be like, what did you hit? So I could be like this. But bigger.
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4: Elevated chances for showers with thunderstorms remaining in the forecast as we're cruising on through the rest of today for tonight, too. And we still have those fairly high-end chances for Saturday and Sunday. And at times, some of these storms may produce some heftier rain. We're in the mid-60s for today, pretty much staying put in the 60s for tonight. Saturday's high, low 70s. I'm meteorologist Jennifer Naramore.
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0: 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That was the man, the myth, the legend, Mr. Tom Petty, doing a little free falling. And we're going to cruise with Billy Joel, Outfield, and the Fugees. I'm talking the best of the best, man. It's Friday, so let's celebrate.
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0: 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Lauryn Hill, she has got the voice. That was the Fugees and You're Cruising with Cadle. So buckle up and hold on tight, man. We got to stop for a sec and take care of some business. When we come back, though, I got a long set of hits coming your way. Going to kick it off with some Bon Jovi.
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0: 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It's the only cannibals that I would hang out with, the fine young cannibals. And we're cruising with Pat Benatar, the original heartbreaker, next.
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2: Elevated chances for showers with thunderstorms remaining in the forecast as we're cruising on through the rest of today for tonight, too. And we still have those fairly high-end chances for Saturday and Sunday. And at times, some of these storms may produce some heftier rain. We're in the mid-60s for today. Pretty much staying put in the 60s for tonight. Saturday's high, low 70s. I'm meteorologist Jennifer Naramore.
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1: Ooh, gotta love it in the jungle. That was Guns N' Roses, and I'm gonna leave you with a long set of hits, kicking it off with Phil Collins, and I'm getting out of here. Just a reminder, tomorrow night, Super 70s Saturday right here. It's gonna be a good time. Till then, take care of yourself, your family, your friends. It's all you've got in this world.
2: I second that.
1: I know you do, man. That's why we're pals. Hey, and go out and party all weekend long. Just do me a solid. Come back Monday. Don't drink and drive.
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1: 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We're out of here. 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